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2: Yeah.
1: What's your name?
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1: Caitlin, where are you calling from?
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1: Georgia, what city?
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1: And what's going on tonight?
2: A sleepover.
1: Oh, cool. Let's play your song right now. Keep it loud. And thanks for calling Lifeline. Back to 1999.

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0: Live line, what do you want to hear?
1: Hey, can I hear something by Ariana Grande?
0: Absolutely. How about her brand new song, Petal?
1: Yes, please.
0: Have you heard it before?
1: Yes, I have.
0: And do you like it?
1: I do.
0: Do you like it more than Hate That I Made You Love Me?
1: A little bit over, but not too far.
0: Yeah, they're both like really, really good, I think. What's your name?
1: Luna.
0: Luna, where are you calling from?
1: Ontario, Echo Bay.
0: Echo Bay near Sault Ste. Marie.
1: Yeah.
0: Cool. What are you doing tonight?
1: I'm on my way to camp.
0: And what kind of activities do you enjoy during camping?
1: I like to venture around in the bushes and get lost.
0: Uh-oh. Hopefully you have tick repellent. Those are pretty deadly this year, I guess. They're carrying all kinds of diseases.
1: Well, I haven't found any, and I've never had one on me.
0: Well, that's good. I hope it stays that way. Here's your song, and thanks for calling Liveline.

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1: A song by Alice DJ.
0: Oh, yeah, Better Off Alone?
1: Yeah.
0: What a way back track. Who is this?
1: This is Paige Wonkerl from Spicer,
0: Minnesota?
1: Yep.
0: What are you doing tonight?
1: Just got done with softball practice.
0: And why do you want to hear this?
1: That's my favorite song.
0: Of all time?
1: Yeah.
0: It's a great record that really changed dance music forever. It's been sampled so many times.
1: Yep.
0: 1998.
1: Yep.
0: Let's play for everybody now. Thank you for calling Live Line. Happy summertime.
1: Thank you.

0: say.
1: Live line, what do you want to hear?
2: Hi, can I hear Orbiter by Noah Kahan?
1: Absolutely. Who's this?
2: This is Daisy from Burlington, Vermont.
1: Hi, Daisy. What's going on tonight?
2: I don't know. I'm just chilling at home.
1: Yeah. You know, Noah Kahan is also from Vermont.
2: Yeah.
1: We talked to somebody else last night who's from Vermont, but they didn't know he was also from Vermont.
2: Wow, that's crazy.
1: Isn't that? I feel like everybody knows he's from Vermont. Half of his songs are about it.
2: Mm-hmm. Yeah.
1: I love Vermont, and Vermont. Hey, Vermont. Da, da, da, da, da. I just sampled like four of his songs right there.
2: Mm-hmm.
1: What are you doing?
2: I'm about to start watching a video.
1: Oh, don't do that. That means you won't be able to listen to us.
2: Oh, after I hear my song, obviously.
1: After. All right. Well, we're going to wait a really, really, really long time so that you never turn us off.
2: Dang it.
1: No, I'm just... We'll do it now. Thanks for calling, Lightline.
2: Okay.

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1: Do you have Bulletproof by LaRue?
0: Oh, gosh, you must have heard us play Better Off Alone.
1: Yeah.
0: All these old European artists back again. Who's this?
1: My name's Keith.
0: Where are you calling from, Keith?
1: Elmira, New York.
0: What's going on this weekend?
1: Nothing much. A lot of nothing.
0: Oh. Well, hopefully this gets you up and partying and jumping around and remembering the good old days of yesterdecade.
1: Oh, thanks, Jason.
0: In 2010. Thanks for calling Lightline.

0: Liveline for Party Songs Weekend. Ariana Grande in our number two request right now. Hate That I Made You Love Me. Choosing Texas is number one. We'll play it next. Our number four request is I Love It, I Love It, I Love It by Bella Kay. And what do you know? She's our special guest. Later on tonight, we talk to her in less than 2 hours. Don't go anywhere. Meanwhile, your requests are all we play. And now,
1: Secret Sound.
0: Your chance to win if you are first to call us, correctly identifying what the sound is. Listen closely. A couple more times. Goes really quick. What is that? I don't even know what it is. We have a judge in here who's going to say yes or no. If you call up right now, 85-LIVELINE. That's 85-LIVELINE. Good luck.
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1: Is it a typewriter?
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13: Yeah.

0: song.
1: Oh, what a crazy concept, right?
0: Yeah. So she would like to request a song.
1: All right, which one?
2: Did you have Beat It by Michael Jackson?
1: I do have Beat It, and you just can't beat it because that's such a good one.
0: Yep. All right, thank you.
1: You're welcome. What's going on tonight?
0: Oh, we're just on our way back from play rehearsal. She's doing a play.
1: What character does she play?
0: Pepper and Annie.
1: Pepper and Annie?
0: Yeah, the mean girl.
1: I haven't seen it. I'm not familiar.
0: Annie,
1: are you okay?
0: No.
1: Wait, that's a different song. Yeah. What about Salt?
0: Oh, my God. Just that
1: All right, enough of my stupidity. Let's play your song, okay? Thanks for calling Liveline.

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1: Can you play Britney Spears' Toxic?
0: I can, yes. I think it's like a law. We have to play that every night.
1: Awesome.
0: Who is this?
1: This is Amanda.
0: Amanda, where are you calling from?
1: Kingston, Ontario.
0: And what are you doing tonight?
1: I am just hanging out with my cats, actually.
0: Oh, yeah? Do they have names?
1: Yeah, I'm out with Crowley and Ava right now. They're Bengals.
0: Nice. I wonder if they like Britney Spears.
1: I'm sure they do.
0: Meow, meow, meow, meow, meow, meow. Singing along.
1: Awesome.
0: Well, here it is.
1: Thank
0: Thanks for
1: you.
0: Calling Live Line.
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Line. Apparently, we were having a problem with the phone, and I tested out myself. It's true. You'd call it and go right to voicemail and say, oh, the phone lines are busy. Even though we weren't getting any calls for like the past 10 minutes. I don't know what was going on, but it's all better now. So, if you can be first to call us correctly identifying the title and artist on our One Note Challenge, you will be the winner. Listen closely. Came out early part of the last decade. And we need the title and the artist. If you know, call now and win. 85 Liveline. 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

0: 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Live line, what song was on the one-note challenge?
1: Tayo Cruz, Dynamite.
2: Yes!
0: Yes! Woo! You're the winner. Who's this?
1: My name is Nikki.
0: Nikki, where are you calling from?
1: Princeton,
0: Minnesota. You're the princess in Princeton.
1: That's right.
0: And the big winner now, a Liveline prize pack is on the way to your house with a Liveline t-shirt. Has a nice little logo on it. Simple, black, sleek. You look great. Also a Liveline Magical Mason mouse pad, which has a picture of my face and our logo on there too, and some Liveline pens. So you're all swagged out, Nikki.
1: Awesome. Thank you so much.
0: You're so welcome. Hang on. We'll get your address. Have a great weekend.
1: You too. Thank you.

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0: talk. Lightline, what do you want to hear?
1: Can we play Country Roads?
0: Country Roads, take me home.
1: Yep.
0: To the place where I belong, West Virginia, Mountain Mama.
1: Yeah, that's the one.
0: Unfortunately, that's 55 years old. We don't go back that far.
1: Oh, how about...
0: Oh, say that again?
1: Some Nights by Fun, period.
0: Yeah, I don't know why they put that at the end. Fun, period. I don't know if that exists. Who is this?
1: This is Owen and my mom, Lindsay.
0: Where are you calling from?
1: We are on our way to the Iowa State Fair with pigs.
0: Oh, that sounds like a lot of fun, period.
1: Yeah.
0: What's your favorite part?
1: Probably just getting them conditioned and walking them.
0: Oh, but the fair, though, I mean, you got the rides, you got all the fried food, you got all the crazy people, music.
1: Yeah, I just like showing the livestock, not the people.
0: Yeah, even though most of the people are like animals.
1: Yeah.
0: Let's play your song, okay? Thanks for calling Liveline. Have a wonderful weekend.
1: Yeah. Thank you.

0: Hear the same.
1: Oh, Liveline. 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She's Zooming with us, which means you can't see her until we post the full interview Monday on our socials. 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So much going on. Don't go anywhere. And now,
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7: Overcast skies tonight with a chance of thunderstorms. Lows dip down to about 67. Slight chance for storms tomorrow. High temperatures reach up to 84. Cloudy skies expected. Chance for storms tomorrow night, 67. I'm meteorologist Kara Foster on 100.5 The Hawk. Currently, it's 72 degrees.

0: the Hawk. Live line, what's the secret sound?
1: It's an ironing board.
0: Ironing board. Oh, my goodness. Yes. You're the winner. Who's this?
1: Jenny.
0: Jenny, where are you calling from?
1: Seymour, Indiana.
0: Do you own an ironing board?
1: I own two ironing boards.
0: Two? Wow. And you don't use either one, huh?
1: Nope.
0: Oh. It's just too much damn time.
1: Like one dress that I iron.
0: Yeah, who's got time for that? Nobody.
1: Exactly.
0: I'm right there with you. I don't care if I look wrinkly, because one day my skin will be wrinkly and it'll blend in perfectly.
1: Right. There you go.

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0: What do you want to hear?
1: I was wondering if you could play anything by Pink.
0: Pink, of course. I could do Raise Your Glass. I could do Lady Marmalade. So what?
1: I was going to say, Raise Your Glass sounds like a good one.
0: Perfect. What's your name?
1: Freedom.
0: Where are you calling from, Freedom?
1: I'm calling from Silva, North Carolina.
0: And what are you doing this weekend?
1: I am actually getting ready to celebrate my 23rd birthday.
0: That's incredible. How do you do that?
1: I plan on actually hanging out with my brother and just staying at the house, eating some good food, and enjoying the weekend with him.
0: You have the recipe for a good time. Plus, Lagline.
1: Yes, of course.
0: Thanks for calling, and you're on the radio for millions of people. Have the best birthday ever.
1: Thank you.

0: Welcome Bella Kay over Zoom, which you can't see because this is radio, but you can hear her beautiful voice. Hello, how are you?
1: I'm good. I'm in LA, living life.
0: Gosh, you big song, you're performing everywhere, you're planning a tour. What is it, September you start?
1: Yeah, I'm really excited. In part, I'm 20 now. This past year, I feel like I've grown up a lot just in like the way I've been traveling and I've been like meeting people and all the things. And so I feel like a lot more mature and I feel like a lot more like settled in myself than I did probably like a year or two ago.
0: The new album came out July 12th. Is this album that you wrote based on personal experiences or was there like a theme and you're like, all right, I'm going to try to write songs for this theme?
1: It was based on personal experiences, but I also think there was a theme in my life, so it's kind of like a bit of both.
0: Was there anybody specific you were thinking of?
1: For sure, 100%.
0: Does the person know who they are?
1: I don't think so.
0: If they did, do you think they would come to you and be like, what the hell?
1: Yeah, probably. Yeah. I'd be like, sorry.
0: You did it to yourself. So what sparked you as a child to want to do this and who were some of your musical inspirations?
1: Well, when I was little, I really was a huge fan of Rihanna and I still am. I think she is just the most talented. I love the way she uses her voice and I love the way she goes into different genres, I think is really sick, but big fan of her. And then as I got older, I really started to like kind of like the singer-songwriter of it all. I really love Lizzie McAlpine, Gracie Abrams. I love Jake Minch. I feel like I love Noah Kahan. I take inspiration from all walks of life.
0: It's funny you say that about Rihanna, because when we started playing your song back in March, not only were we the first show in the country, but everybody was immediately like, wow, she sounds just like Rihanna. And I was like, huh, I think you sound great, but I don't think you sound like Rihanna. Was that something that you were ever thinking of? Has anybody told you that?
1: Well, sometimes I'll be in the studio and the producer I'm working with will be like, you sound just like Rihanna.
0: Wow.
1: Thank you.
0: Let's play a couple songs here and come back and do I Love It, I Love It, I Love It in just a few minutes. More with Bella Kay in moments on Liveline. Stand by.

0: Live Line, we are back with Bella Kay, who sings one of the most streamed songs of the year. In fact, it's our number 5 request right now. I love it, I love it, I love it. And I gotta know, who's in that video with you playing the guitar? And is that actually your bedroom or is it a set?
1: It was a set. I'm a very messy person. I don't think we could have filmed it.
0: Oh, that would have been perfect. Everybody's like, I have a messy bedroom.
1: Yeah, no, it wouldn't have been like cute, quirky, messy though. It would have been like, what is that?
0: No. People relate to that. Who's the guy?
1: That's my guitarist, Nathan. We've been playing together since September or October, one of the two.
0: And so what's his reaction been to all the success that you guys are now having?
1: I mean, he's just like, he's one of the people that likes to keep me humble. So he like, I would like to say he doesn't care. Like he cares, but he's like, yeah, whatever. One time we were in Europe and we were at Nando's and like one person recognized me and came up to me, which was so sweet. But when one person does, then everybody else in the restaurant's like, who is that? And then they start like looking you up and like, they're like, oh, and then they're like, oh, can I get a picture? And we're in Nando's and literally 8 people came up to me and he was just like, he was eating his food. He's like shaking his head. I was like, I'm sorry.
0: Yeah, right. But you probably always kind of dreamt of that moment though too.
1: No, for sure. And it's super sweet and fun. But yeah, I was posting TikToks and then somebody noticed me and then I got signed. It was really awesome.
0: So what's it like being wanted by everybody? And do you still have time to do things for yourself?
1: Well, I've been like on vacation and it's been honestly torture. I'm like,
0: I'm the same way. I'm the same way. I gotta be doing something. Like, there's so much to be done and there's nobody else to do it. Like, there's only one Bella Kay and everybody wants you. So it's like, all right. But it beats the alternative of being nobody and having no purpose. So,
1: for sure.
0: And on that note, you gotta go rehearse for the tour and catch a flight and do more interviews. So we'll play I Love It, I Love It, I Love It right now. What would you like to say to all your fans?
1: So all the fans, I love you 3 times.
0: And, I love you, I love you, I love you.
1: Thank you for everything. I love you, I love you, I love you.
0: Bella Kay, have a great night. Keep being you. We appreciate it.
1: Thank you.

0: Hawk. Liveline, what do you want to hear?
1: Hey, can I hear Last Friday Night by Katy Perry?
0: Oh, absolutely. That's one of our favorite party songs around here.
1: Yeah, I like that song.
0: What's your name?
1: My name is Gavin. I called you yesterday.
0: I remember. Yes, your energy and personality. How could I forget?
1: Yes, I have lots of that.
0: What are you doing?
1: I'm driving to a movie right now. That new Spider-Man movie.
0: Yeah, it's doing so well. Are you going with anybody?
1: Yeah, I'm third wheeling with my buddy.
0: Oh, gosh. Well, if we're still on the air when you get out, call us back. Let us know what you think, okay?
1: Awesome. Sounds good.
0: Thanks for calling Liveline.
1: You bet, guys.

0: instant request. Hello.
1: Hi, can you guys play Hate That I Made You Love Me?
2: Ariana Grande.
0: Ariana Grande, yes. Yes, that's our number two request right now.
1: Oh, wow.
2: Yep. Okay.
0: It's pretty big. People love her.
2: Yeah.
0: Now the album's been out for about 3 weeks. Have you gotten a chance to check it all out?
2: Yeah. I think my favorite song is definitely the one that we requested, though.
0: Yeah. People don't seem to be reacting very well to it.
2: Yeah, that's true.
0: Kind of a letdown. You know, there's nothing like Dangerous Woman or Into You or No Tears Left to Cry. Everything's kind of slow and mellow, but she warned us it would be like that.
2: Yeah, I think it's a really great break, though, from like all the exciting music.
0: Yeah, because it's not that exciting.
2: Yeah.
0: What's your name? Where are you calling from?
2: Lillian. We're calling from New Hampshire.
0: All right. Here's your song, and thanks for calling Lifeline.
2: Thank you.

0: 100.5, The Hawk. Hello, Liveline, what do you want to hear?
1: Hello, can I have Sabrina Carpenter? Tears will be great.
0: Tears, okay. What's your name?
1: Louise.
0: Louise, where are you calling from?
1: I'm calling from Mexicali, Mexico.
0: Oh, nice. What are you doing this weekend?
1: I don't know. I just laying down on my bed, like resting, working at the chocolate.
0: Long day, long week.
1: Yeah, right. That's right.
0: Long month. It never ends. Oh, it's always been a struggle.
1: Yeah, always. But right now, I'm listening to good music.
0: Yeah, and it's good because you picked it, Luis. Thanks for calling Liveline.
1: Thank you. Bye.

0: 100.5, The Hawk, Noah Kahn. Because even on the party songs weekend, you need to slow things down a little bit. Add some diversity to the mood so it's not all in stimulation the entire time. You need a break. A break to go to the bathroom. Yeah, that's like when you go to the concert to go see your favorite artist and they have like two or three good songs and then they whip out a new song that you've never heard of, and that's when everybody goes and gets snacks and they go make out in the lobby. We don't want to do that, though. We want you to love every single song that happens right here. And the best way to determine what those are is by downloading the Live Line app. I know it sounds like a cheap plug, but seriously, you can rate the music. Thumbs up, thumbs down. You swipe left or right. It's like Radio Tinder. And that goes right to us so we can figure out what you're sick of, what you want to hear more of, what you love, what you hate. 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We'd really appreciate it. Also, if you heard Bella Kay about a half hour ago, boy, isn't she nice? I love her. 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She's really, really sweet. 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
3: Overcast skies tonight with a chance of thunderstorms. Lows dip down to about 67. Slight chance for storms tomorrow. High temperatures reach up to 84. Cloudy skies expected. Chance for storms tomorrow night, 67. I'm meteorologist Kara Foster on 100.5 The Hawk. Currently, it's 72 degrees.
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0: We gear up for the hour of throwbacks. That's all people are asking for, seriously. What's your name?
1: My name is Micah.
0: And where are you calling from, Micah?
1: I'm calling from Grand Forks, North Dakota.
0: Why don't we just start the throwbacks right now? It seems to be the mood everybody's in.
1: Okay, yeah, sure.
0: Who's going to complain about that, right?
1: Yeah, no one.
0: Nobody. Nobody! So, truly, it will be an hour, because usually we say it's an hour of throwbacks, but really, it's only like 35 minutes, because at about 35 minutes into the hour, we do the big three countdown. So, it's not a full hour, but now it will be.

0: 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Liveline Rewind Early Edition. What do you want to hear?
1: Can you play California Girls, but with the one with Snoop Dogg?
0: Oh, that's the only one we play.
1: All right, good. Can you play that one then?
0: There are some radio stations that don't play the Snoop Dogg version. It doesn't make any sense to me because that was the hit. That's the one people love.
1: Yeah, it's a good one.
0: They think they're going to upset all the old women who don't like rap music. What's your name? Where are you calling from?
1: My name's Barrett, and I'm calling from Effingham.
0: Kansas, great. Thanks for calling Liveline. Here it is.
1: Thank you. Bye.
2: Greetings, loved ones. Let's take a journey.

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1: Now we enter. 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
2: We entered it 5 minutes ago, but that's all right. We had to do it officially and legally here. Hi, who's this?
3: Hi, my name is Maya.
2: And what do you want to hear, Maya?
3: Mockingbird by Eminem, please.
2: Oh, that's a good song. Why do you like it?
3: Me and my dad listen to it all the time.
2: Okay, well, let's play it. Where are you calling from?
3: Grand Forks, North Dakota.
2: And what are you doing tonight?
3: We're going to Walmart.
2: Oh, is that what you do when you're really bored? There's nowhere else that's open?
3: Yeah.
2: You just walk around and play with things, don't even buy it?
3: Yeah.
2: Well, that sounds fun. Thanks for calling Liveline. Here's your

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1: What's your throwback?
2: Can you play Crazy in Love by Beyonce?
1: I would love to. Who's this?
2: Amber.
1: Amber, why do you want to hear that?
2: Because I haven't heard that song on the radio for a long time.
1: Well, you're not listening to Liveline enough, Amber. We just played it a couple days ago.
2: What?
1: We actually still get a lot of calls for it. Where are you from?
2: Winnipeg, Manitoba.
1: And what are you doing this weekend?
2: Well, I'm coming back from the Chinese Pavilion of Folklorama.
1: Oh, well, that's cool. Yeah, was it a pretty big turnout?
2: Yeah.
1: That's good. I saw pictures of it online.
2: Yeah.
1: I always love the food and the culture and everybody just enjoying themselves.
2: Yeah.
1: And we hope you continue to do that. Thanks for calling Liveline.

0: 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Live Line Rewind. What do you want to hear?
1: Can we hear What Dance by Drake?
0: Oh, of course you can. I was just thinking about Drake.
1: Oh.
0: Not for like a weird reason, because we haven't played anything by him tonight. And then you showed up and here we are. What's your name?
1: Yeah. Marianne.
0: Where are you calling from?
1: Nebraska.
0: What's going on tonight, Marianne?
1: We're having a Minecraft party.
0: A Minecraft party. Oh, I'm glad I'm not there. You have fun with that. Do a dance. Thanks for calling Live Line.
1: Thank you.
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0: 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Hello.
1: Hi, Mason. How are you?
0: Good. How are you? Who's this?
1: This is Wes, and I have my daughter with me. Her name is Hannah.
2: I'm 8 years old, and I'm calling from Winnipeg, Manitoba.
0: And what would you like to hear?
2: Jive and Dance with Me.
0: Oh, by Walk the Moon.
1: Yep.
0: Cool. What are you doing tonight?
1: Oh, we are just done grocery and going back home.
0: Oh, gotta go back home.
1: Yeah.
0: You should take her to the clubs.
1: I wish.
0: She sounds like she'd have a great time. She'd be interacting with everybody, making so many friends.
1: Yep.
0: Let's play the song right now for everybody. Thanks for calling, Live Line.
1: All right, thanks so much, man.

0: 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Liveline Rewind, what do you want to hear?
1: Can you play any Taylor Swift?
0: I would love to. Do you have a favorite, or should we just hit the shuffle button here?
1: Let's just hit the shuffle button.
0: Okay, boo boo doo da ba da ba da. It says we are never ever getting back together.
1: That is perfect. I love that song.
0: Me too. What's your name?
1: My name is Logan from Utah.
0: We have to know the city. Utah is a big state.
1: From American Fork.
0: Oh, cool. Near Salt Lake.
1: Yep.
0: I wonder if there's a Canadian Fork.
1: I know, right? We have American Fork, Spanish Fork. That's all we need, Canadian Fork.
0: Or American Spoon.
1: Yeah.
0: American Knife. All right, thanks for calling Liveline. Here's your song.

0: Live Line Rewind, what do you want to hear?
1: Hi, I was wondering if you could play Blink-182.
0: Yeah, in fact, we played All the Small Things earlier. I could do What's My Age Again or I Miss You.
1: Yeah, you could do I Miss You.
0: Okay, what's your name?
1: My name is Cassius.
0: Where are you calling from?
1: I'm calling from the Crow Fairgrounds.
0: In Montana?
1: Yeah.
0: Nice. What are you doing this weekend?
1: Not much. I'm just camping out with my family.
0: Yeah? What kind of stuff do you do?
1: I've just been helping my dad put up my little sister's teepee here.
0: All right. You listen to us on a radio out in the teepee?
1: Nah, I just go in the car and I charge my phone and I just put on the radio.
0: Oh. That's like the people who say they go camping and they're in an RV the whole time. It's like, well, you don't have to go to the middle of nowhere to sit in a car.
1: Well, luckily we aren't in the middle of nowhere.
0: Well, that's good. Yeah, you got to deal with bears and weird people and not having a toilet.
1: Yeah. Yeah.
0: As long as you have the radio, that's what's most important. Thanks for calling Liveline.
1: All right. Okay, thank you.

0: talk. Flatline Rewind, what do you want to hear?
1: Hi there. I was just wondering if you would be willing to play something by Ariana then.
0: Ariana Grande or...
1: Yeah.
0: Ariana, my sister. No, let's see. Who's this?
1: This is John.
0: John. Oh, what kind of phone is that?
1: It's, I don't know.
0: It's all like and echoey.
1: Yeah, sorry, I don't know.
0: What are you doing tonight?
1: Driving home from work.
0: Oh, what city and state?
1: State? Alexandria, Minnesota.
0: Cool, lots of Minnesota calls tonight. Thanks for calling Liveline.
1: Yeah, thank you. Bye. Have a good night.

0: Hawk, Live Line Rewind. What do you want to hear?
1: I like Soulja Boy, Kiss Me Through the Phone.
0: Ooh, that's a good one. Yeah, who's this?
1: Yeah, Andrew calling from Keene, hanging out with my girl.
0: Keene, New Hampshire. What's your girl's name?
1: Well, her name is Rose.
0: Rose. And what's your favorite thing about her?
1: Her personality. She's an amazing, beautiful person.
0: Would she say the same about you?
1: Oh, no. You want to talk to her? She's right next to me.
0: Yeah.
2: Hi.
0: What's your favorite thing about him?
2: He's very kind. He's polite. He's caring. He's attentive. He's funny. I find him charming, and I also find him attractive, even if he doesn't see it, but...
0: You two are perfect for each other.
2: Thank you.
0: And you both have great music taste and great taste in radio shows.
2: Hell yeah.
0: Kiss Me Through the Radio. Thanks for calling Live Line. Here's your song, 2009.

0: Hey, what's up, man? It's your boy Soulja Boy. Tell him it's going down right here to Big Three, America's Most Requested Songs tonight.
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0: most requested. It's the best. The people's. It's all that. It's number one.
1: Just play it, man.
2: She grew up homeschooled on a farm. She was a tomboy. Went to college. Dropped out at the age of 20. Moved to Nashville. Playing local bars, writing songs to empty rooms. Now she's got the number one song of the year, Ella

0: the Hawk. Hello, Liveline. What do you want to hear?
1: Anything by Pitbull.
0: Oh, yes, he has so many great party songs. How about you pick?
1: Me and my daughter would enjoy the I Know You Want Me. I think that would be fine.
0: Uno, dos, tres, cuatro.
1: Yes.
0: What's your name?
1: Clarissa.
0: Clarissa, where are you calling from?
1: Freetown, Indiana.
0: Now, we don't usually award this title to anybody, but you get the last request of the night. Literally, everyone's paying attention to you right now.
1: Woo-hoo!
0: What do you want to say? They're going to probably go off to bed, or maybe they're going out to the clubs.
1: Good night, have fun, be safe, and be responsible.
0: Oh, I couldn't have phrased it any better. Thanks for being on Liveline. Have a wonderful weekend.
1: You too.

Leslie, what's new? There's nowhere else in the world I'd rather be than playing all this fabulous music just for you. Thanks to Bella Kay. I love it. I love it. I love it. One of the biggest, most streamed, most requested songs of 2026. I hope the album does well. The tour sells out. Might be able to see her backstage next month when she comes to Boston. In the summer, flying by. You can have anything in life. Stay positive, work hard, surround yourself with good people, and be your dream.

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4: Overcast skies tonight with a chance of thunderstorms. Lows dip down to about 67. Slight chance for storms tomorrow. High temperatures reach up to 84. Cloudy skies expected. Chance for storms tomorrow night, 67. I'm meteorologist Kara Foster on 100.5 The Hawk. Currently 70.

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4: Slight chance of rain overnight, otherwise cloudy skies expected. Lows level off around 67. Cloudy skies expected again Saturday, slight chance for rain. High temperatures reach up to 84. Chance for storms, Saturday night, 67. I'm meteorologist Kara Foster on 100.5 The Hawk. Right now, 70.

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4: Slight chance of rain overnight, otherwise cloudy skies expected. Lows level off around 67. Cloudy skies expected again Saturday, slight chance for rain. High temperatures reach up to 84. Chance for storms Saturday night, 67. I'm meteorologist Carol Foster on 100.5 The Hawk. Right now, 70.
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4: Slight chance for showers overnight, otherwise cloudy skies. Lows around 67. Slight chance for showers Saturday. High temperatures reach up to 83. Cloudy skies. Chance of thunderstorms Saturday night. Lows level off around 68. Overcast skies. I'm meteorologist Kara Foster on 100.5 The Hawk. Right now, 70.

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2: Slight chance for showers overnight, otherwise cloudy skies. Lows around 67. Slight chance for showers Saturday. High temperatures reach up to 83. Cloudy skies. Chance of thunderstorms Saturday night. Lows level off around 68. Overcast skies. I'm meteorologist Kara Foster on 100.5 The Hawk. Right now, it's 68 degrees.

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2: Slight chance for showers overnight, otherwise cloudy skies. Lows around 67. Slight chance for showers Saturday. High temperatures reach up to 83. Cloudy skies. Chance of thunderstorms Saturday night. Lows level off around 68. Overcast skies. I'm meteorologist Kara Foster on 100.5 The Hawk. Right now, it's 68 degrees.

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3: Slight chance for showers overnight, otherwise cloudy skies. Lows around 67. Slight chance for showers Saturday. High temperatures reach up to 83. Cloudy skies. Chance of thunderstorms Saturday night. Lows level off around 68. Overcast skies. I'm meteorologist Kara Foster on 100.5 The Hawk. Right now, it's 68 degrees. 100.

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2: Overcast skies, overnight, with a slight chance for showers. Lows around 67. Slight chance of rain showers, Saturday. Daytime highs approaching 83. Cloudy skies. Overcast skies, Saturday night. Chance of thunderstorms, 68. I'm meteorologist Carol Foster on 100.5 The Hawk. Currently, it's 68 degrees.

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2: 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The hike is approximately 4 mile round trip with a steep incline to get to the top of the bluffs. The Marching Bears Hike at Harper's Ferry FG Mounds National Monument, Saturday, August 22nd.
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4: Overcast skies overnight with a slight chance for showers. Lows around 67. Slight chance of rain showers Saturday. Daytime highs approaching 83. Cloudy skies. Overcast skies Saturday night. Chance of thunderstorms 68. I'm meteorologist Carol Foster on 100.5 The Hawk. Currently, it's 68 degrees. 100.

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4: Overcast skies, overnight, with a slight chance for showers. Lows around 67. Slight chance of rain showers, Saturday. Daytime highs approaching 83. Cloudy skies. Overcast skies, Saturday night. Chance of thunderstorms, 68. I'm meteorologist Kara Foster on 100.5 The Hawk. Currently, it's 68 degrees. Tonight.

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6: Overcast skies overnight with a slight chance for showers. Lows around 67. Slight chance of rain showers Saturday. Daytime highs approaching 83. Cloudy skies. Overcast skies. Saturday night, chance of thunderstorms 68. I'm meteorologist Kara Foster on 100.5 The Hawk. Currently, it's 68 degrees.

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5: Highs level off around 83 today under overcast skies with a slight chance of rain showers. Chance of thunderstorms tonight. Lows dip down to about 68, cloudy. Slight chance of rain showers tomorrow, high of 81, a blend of clouds and sun. I'm meteorologist Kara Foster on 100.5 The Hawk. Right now, 66.

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4: Highs level off around 83 today under overcast skies with a slight chance of rain showers. Chance of thunderstorms tonight. Lows dip down to about 68, cloudy. Slight chance of rain showers tomorrow. High of 81, a blend of clouds and sun. I'm meteorologist Carol Foster on 100.5 The Hawk. Right now, 66.

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9: Slight chance of thunderstorms today, otherwise cloudy skies. Highs around 83. Cloudy again tonight, chance for storms. Lows dip down to about 68. Partly cloudy tomorrow, slight chance for showers, 81. I'm meteorologist Kara Foster on 100.5 The Hawk. Right now, it's 66 degrees.

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7: Slight chance of thunderstorms today, otherwise cloudy skies. Highs around 83. Cloudy again tonight, chance for storms. Lows dip down to about 68. Partly cloudy tomorrow, slight chance for showers, 81. I'm meteorologist Kara Foster on 100.5 The Hawk. Right now, it's 66 degrees.
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7: Slight chance of thunderstorms today. Otherwise, cloudy skies. Highs around 83. Cloudy again tonight. Chance for storms. Lows dip down to about 68. Partly cloudy tomorrow, slight chance for showers, 81. I'm meteorologist Kara Foster on 100.5 The Hawk. Right now, it's 66 degrees.

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5: Slight chance of thunderstorms today, otherwise cloudy skies. Highs around 83. Cloudy again tonight, chance for storms, lows dip down to about 68. Partly cloudy tomorrow, slight chance for showers, 81. I'm meteorologist Kara Foster on 100.5 The Hawk. Right now, it's 66 degrees.

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1: 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I'm Darren Swinson. Our guest this morning is Alicia Denner with the Fellowship for Christian Athletes discussing tomorrow night's Fields of Faith event in Cresco.
2: Yeah, I think we've used this event in the past just to really kind of kick off a new school year. We usually invite athletes, coaches, but beyond that, parents, community members, people who maybe don't even follow athletics, but just to use it as a beginning of the year kickoff, get our minds right, be kind of before that grind of the school year. Obviously with FCA, we have the best of both worlds. We get faith and sports. And so we're going to use the Fields of Faith event to really inspire, motivate, and uplift people in our area. So,
1: and a very special keynote speaker coming Sunday night as well.
2: Yes, we have just a couple amazing sponsors that have donated to get Chris Norton here. We prayed about it for a while to kind of bring in a bigger name speaker. And so, and you know, on my end of kind of support raising for something like that, it was really intimidating. And God just brought people to say, hey, we want to support this. We want to bring in somebody. And so I think we had one church and then two individual families and then another new business to the area that was like, hey, we want to get behind you and bring in somebody with a powerful message. So,
1: and for those that may not know, tell Chris's story.
2: Yes, he is a local, local story anyway. He played college football at Luther, kind of went down for a routine play, was hit, and couldn't move. And so he's going to share his testimony kind of about how that life-changing event really kind of began his faith walk. And I think people will connect to it, not just because of a local athletic story like that, but really we all face hard things. There's things in our walk where it's like we don't understand why this had to happen. That can be devastating to our lives. But Chris's message really reminds us that God is not done working, that if we trust him, that's where we find the peace. I was just listening to something this morning where, you know, as people, we want to know all the answers why things happen. And but faith really comes from the peace of just giving it over to the Lord. And so I really love that about Chris's story, is even just a devastating injury like that and life impacting, how we can give it to God and keep going because he's got a purpose in it.
1: And I know you've had this event for a few years. There are some stories from years past where community members, coaches, student athletes have taken something from this event that has kind of helped them in their journey and helped them just handle everything they're going through in a better way.
2: Yeah, it's been really powerful. I have a really cool role to get to kind of go across Northeast Iowa and visit with coaches and athletes. And something neat that has come from the last couple of years is just how there's been individual athletes that have been impacted by somebody else sharing their story at Fields of Faith and how that encouraged them to want to share what they've gone through or something they've struggled with, which is really kind of, I don't know, it's been really neat to just see like the ripple effect of how people get excited and almost like braver to share what they've gone through because somebody else steps up to share their story. And so absolutely, we're starting to see now, I think this is our third Fields of Faith, just how people get inspired by each other and really how like that faith journey can be contagious if we share you know, aspects of what we're going through, and then it can help lead other people to the Lord.
1: And yourself personally, I know you started in education. You're still a coach at Crestwood High School in softball. Your husband's obviously a coach of two sports there, but your personal journey, what called you to get involved with the Fellowship of Christian Athletes?
2: Yeah, sometimes it's crazy to look back. But for 3 years, I felt like I was supposed to leave teaching And it made no sense because I taught down the hall from my husband. We live a block away from the school. We're, totally invested in the lives of this community. And that made no sense. And so prayed about it, for 3 years. But eventually I knew I was supposed to leave teaching and, start helping spur up Bible studies in our area, get kids, parents, coaches opening the Bible. And then, that's a really intimidating thing. And so, I kept thinking, like, Lord, choose somebody else. I'm not equipped to do this. I'm just a tired mom, a tired wife, just a coach. But it was a good reminder that, sometimes he calls us to things that are uncomfortable, and just how he will use it. But now I've got to kind of share my story. I wore a cross necklace growing up. Went to church. My parents got us to church, but I was not afraid of sin. I did what everybody else did, talk bad about people. I wasn't afraid of all the bad stuff, if you will. And so now I get to sit with teens and young wives, coaches, and just like share, like, yeah, we can have whatever we want, but there's like, it can lead to death. Those things can destruct, have other devastation in our lives. And so yeah, I guess, God's called me now to kind of share the yucky parts of my story, to just kind of encourage others in their walk and yeah, really find our calling with trusting in his plan over ours.
1: And when it comes to especially student athletes, how important is it nowadays to have something bigger? Because I see it from the outside looking in. You see too many kids that their entire identity is what they can do on an athletic field of competition. How important is it to have something bigger than that?
2: It's huge. I've got had the privilege to visit with athletes from all different levels who have some who have made it to the state tournament, who have hit the high, who've got the gold. And a couple of them, have said like they've come back to their hometown and it's been like, that's it. Like you work and you work and you work, devote your time, and then you get the thing and then it can feel empty. And so I just love sharing that with people because yes, we should strive and we should give it all we have, but it's not that thing that will give us happiness, joy, peace, all the stuff we strive for. It just won't come from that. Yeah, those things are fun and cool. And trust me, as a coach, it's like, yes, we want to get there. But also remembering, like you're saying, our identity has to come and our happiness has to come from a source that is far beyond that. And to my knowledge, the only thing in life that can provide that is a relationship with Jesus. And not just the thing, not just going to church, not just wearing the cross necklace, but yeah, opening our Bible. Like, what does his word say? It teaches us. It teaches us how to get through the disappointing times of life. It warns us of things to stay away from. And it really, yeah, I think just it's the instructional manual for everything. So
1: Let's go back to the event coming up on Sunday night. Give us the schedule of events, anything else people need to go for, the folks attending.
2: It's wild that it's already this weekend, August 16th, Sunday night from 6 to 7. We will have just some fun. It'll be a fun atmosphere. We'll have yard games, bags, big inflatable things that kids can play with. We had a lot of younger families come last year because of kind of those activities. Like faith-based tattoos, temporary faith-based tattoos, some different vendors, free popcorn thanks to our booster club here in at Crestwood. Just some, yeah, it'll be fun. There'll be music. Then we're gonna kick off the night with Braylon McCarville singing some live. Oh, it was so powerful last year to listen to her song kind of before we jumped into our speakers. We're gonna hear from two local athletes kind of about what sharing their faith has meant to them. And then we will have somebody introduce Chris Norton, and he's gonna be the main part of the night, and then we'll get to pray over athletes and parents before the beginning of the year and send people on their way. So it's kind of the lineup of the night.
1: All right. And for folks that want to get involved with the Fellowship for Christian Athletes and know you play a prominent role with that in our area, how do they do so?
2: Yeah, well, I am getting ready to have the fourth dinner baby here, hopefully here soon. But yes, I can absolutely help. Usually we have, an athlete that's interested or a coach that's interested from a school. And then we really just kind of make sure their heart's right, and then help give them resources and training to kind of launch an FC at their school. And so I'd love to help with that. My email is adenner@fca.org. But otherwise, I have social media and things like that that people can reach out to and get a hold of me that way.
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6: Slight chance of thunderstorms today, otherwise overcast skies. High of 83. Cloudy skies tonight, chance for storms. Lows level off around 68. Sunshine mixed with clouds at times. Tomorrow, slight chance for showers. Highs level off around 81. I'm meteorologist Carol Foster on 100.5 The Hawk. Currently, it's 66 degrees.

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5: Slight chance of thunderstorms today. Otherwise, overcast skies. High of 83. Cloudy skies. Tonight, chance for storms. Lows level off around 68. Sunshine mixed with clouds at times. Tomorrow, slight chance for showers. Highs level off around 81. I'm meteorologist Kara Foster on 100.5 The Hawk. Currently, it's 66 degrees.

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3: 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The hike is approximately 4 mile round trip with a steep incline to get to the top of the bluffs. The Marching Bears Hike at Harper's Ferry FG Mounds National Monument, Saturday, August 22nd. 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
4: Slight chance of thunderstorms today, otherwise overcast skies. High of 83. Cloudy skies tonight, chance for storms. Lows level off around 68. Sunshine mixed with clouds at times. Tomorrow, slight chance for showers. Highs level off around 81. I'm meteorologist Carol Foster on 100.5 The Hawk. Right now, it's 68 degrees.
5: 100.5 The Hawk is flying high.
1: And a very good morning, everybody. We're in Claremont out here, of course, at the Turkey River Classic Golf Charity event going on. I have Jenny Stoka with me. Jenny, good morning.
6: Good morning, Les. Thanks for coming.
1: Yeah, and this is, what, the 20th? Is that right? I can't believe 20 years, and I think I've been in every one but one as I had an obligation to go to the Iowa Speedway. But, hey, great to be back, and it's even bigger and better than ever.
6: It's crazy. When day one, we would have never thought 20 years later we'd still be doing this event. So our community is fabulous. Our golfers are fabulous. It's just been a joy.
1: Yeah. I want to mention here, folks, that we are here, of course, with our, of course, tropical giveaway sign up. And Jenny and I talked it over. You've got until 3:30. You've got until 3:30 to come up and get yourself maybe qualified. We'll be pulling out two names out of the bucket. Look for the big red bucket and get yourself registered. All right. 20 teams, it's all filled up, or not say 20 teams, but all their teams are all filled up, and they're going to be golfing coming up here at 11 o'clock, everybody. So I think you got some stars that want to be on the radio.
6: Oh my gosh, they are being noisy. Yeah, we're so excited. So far, no rain. We hope the golfers can come out and enjoy a great day.
1: And inside, there's all kinds of items. You want to mention just a few of the bigger highlights?
6: Sure. Like normal, we have our silent auction going on. We started it online, and now it's moved to the day. People can come in. We have the famous Green Bay Packers football, Les, and other thing, a kid's gator, tons of theme baskets. We have a couple whiskey kits and other fun, tons of gift certificates to our local businesses, as well as to the Waterloo Bucks, the Cedar Rapids Colonels, UNI Wrestling. Tons of fun stuff that you guys can go do as a family or as couples, friends. So come out and bid.
1: And you do not need to be present to win. You can come out and buy your chance or make your bid on your items.
6: You can. If you want to keep a bid going, you just have to let us know if you're not staying. But no, you don't have to be present to win. The silent auction goes all day. We give kind of a last chance once the tournament's over to place a bid. But if anyone out there wants to keep a bid going on an item, go to our Facebook page and look at the 2026 album, and we can keep a bid going for you today.
1: Jenny, folks, let's talk just a little bit about mentoring. Tell us what the program is all about.
6: So yeah, we run the North Fayette Valley Mentoring Program. That's where I match caring adults in our community with kids who need, you know, a friend or just want to go and do fun things together. We have the community base, so that's where you go and do things of interest out in the community. And then we have school base, so you can go in once a week, eat some lunch with a kiddo, play a game. And so we have a couple different programs that people can get involved and really support the kids in our community.
1: And you have a lot of community-minded people that are helping out here with the event here today. And I know you want to give a little shout-out to, of course, all of them, but some of them in particular that have really jumped up to the plate to help out this event.
6: Yeah, so we have amazing sponsors. Over the years, we've had, for the past 20 years, we've had Alan Knox and Alan Janice Knox, Imperial Roof Systems, of course, Les here is always coming through. Farmers Savings Bank is one of our new big sponsors. And Ryerson Retirement, she has really stepped up and been a driving force with our platinum sponsorships.
1: All right. Even if you're not golfing, you can come out and do a little putting contest and have a chance to win, right?
6: Yes. Ryerson Retirement has a putting contest. You get a chance to put it in a pretty difficult hole, but man, she has some awesome prizes, so it's worth it. Come on out and do a little putting with us.
1: All right, and there's food too, folks. If you want to come out here, folks, just stop out, take some time out of your busy day or morning. You've got till 3:30, as we mentioned. We're going to extend the time here on our course Passport to Paradise giveaway here at LA Communications, and they're sponsoring one of the sponsorships here today. And you've got to tell at least 3:30 when they, of course, sort of wrap things up and have, of course, the announcement of all the winners. But come on out, everybody. It's open to the public. We're out at the Claremont Golf Course here again for the Turkey River Classic 20th annual event here in Claremont, Iowa. Hope to see you out here.

0: And a good Saturday morning, everybody. We are live here at the Claremont Golf Course for the 20th Annual Turkey River Classic fundraising event for the North Fayette Mentoring Course Program, North Fayette Valley Mentoring Program. I have Jenny Stolka with me. And Jenny, we got a nice cloudy day. At least it's not really too hot, a little muggy out, but at least it's not raining like we've seen in the past sometimes.
1: Yeah, we'll take this day as long as it stays at least not raining. We'll take it. So happy to be here.
0: All right. Hey, folks, the mentoring program, let's talk a little bit about that just briefly. What is it about? And it helps, of course, a lot of youngsters and families.
1: Yeah, so we have the North Fayette Valley Mentoring Program. That's where I match caring adults in our community with kids who maybe just need a friend or want to go out and do some fun stuff. So we have the community-based mentoring, and that's where the match just goes out and does fun things in the community together. And then school-based mentoring, that's where you go in once a week and meet with a child during the school year, eat some lunch, play some games, and have a friendship that way. So we're always looking for mentors, of course. We do have a waiting list of kids, and of course we want to serve as many as we can.
0: They've got the teams all filled up for the golfing event, but you can still come out and do a little putting and see how good you are, maybe win a prize.
1: Yeah, Ryerson Retirement has our putting contest set up, and she's got some awesome prizes, and it's just fun to try to make that hole.
0: And speaking of prizes, inside the clubhouse, folks, filled with lots and lots of items that you can make a bid on here, folks. And you do not need to be present to win. You're going to draw around 3:30, 4 o'clock when things sort of wrap down on the downside. And then they'll notify you if you are the winner. And even if you're not here, you can tell the folks here to make a bid for you, right?
1: Yeah, we'll keep any bids going for you at our silent auction. We have a lot of great stuff, a lot of gift certificates, and one new one this year is we have 2 all-season sports passes at Upper Iowa for all sports. We have some goodie baskets. People have made some homemade stuff. We have a sourdough for a year gift certificate and tons of awesome prizes. So, yeah, come out, play some bids. We'll keep them going for you. If you can't stay, we'd be happy to see you.
0: And you got a lot of volunteer help, of course, with your organization, but a lot of help here from some great sponsors. Again, some others that you want to acknowledge here today.
1: Yeah, our silver sponsors, Kurt and Celeste Strong, come through every year. TJ's Pizza, new this year, Chapman Electric really stepped up as a silver sponsor. And I have to thank Torkelson Motors. They've been a hole-in-one sponsor for 20 years. Dirk and Cindy always step up. Teeth Cutter Lawn Care has been a whole sponsor for the hole-in-one as well for the past few years. So we're super lucky to have all these people on our side.
0: Right, folks, even if you're not golfing, don't worry about it. This is open to the public here from now until around 4 o'clock, everybody, when they'll draw for all those prizes. Come out and make a bid. Come out and enjoy some food. And, hey, maybe get yourself qualified. One of their 2 people here at 4 o'clock that they'll draw out of here for our Passport to Paradise giveaway. Jenny, everybody coming out to the golf course here in Claremont. It's a beautiful day. It's not raining. So get out and enjoy and support this great event.
1: Yeah, 20 years. It's hard to believe. We're so excited we've made it this far, and we'd love to see you today.
0: We're at the Pleasant Valley Golf Course in Claremont, Iowa, here for the North Fayette Valley Mentoring Program and their golf outing. And, yes, a big giveaway, so get out of here.

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4: Slight chance of thunderstorms today, otherwise overcast skies. High of 83. Cloudy skies tonight, chance for storms. Lows level off around 68. Sunshine mixed with clouds at times. Tomorrow, slight chance for showers. Highs level off around 81. I'm meteorologist Carol Foster on 100.5 The Hawk. Right now, it's 68 degrees.

0: And a very good morning, everybody. We're in Claremont at the North Fayette Valley, of course, mentoring program going on out here at the Pleasant Valley Golf Course. We're going to be here until around 11 o'clock, but the registration for our Passport to Paradise giveaway will continue right up until 3:30 when they draw for all of the other great prizes inside the clubhouse. It is jam-packed with items that you can make some bids on. And folks, you do not need to be present to win. They also got a 50-50 drawing if you want to hang out. Putting contest, and we've got a number of golfers getting checked in, and they're going to be teeing off coming up here at 11 o'clock. Folks, I have the founder of this 20 years ago, Mr. Alan Knox. Alan, good to see you, and you were the one that started this whole fundraising event out 20 years ago. Can you imagine? It's still going strong, and even bigger.
1: It's even bigger. It's hard to believe, and thank you for bringing that up, but thank you for being here. You're one of the main reasons this is successful, is your support of mentoring and the constant work that you've done to bring the attention to it. So, and we thank you for that.
0: Yeah, well, it's a community investment in young people. That's what the whole program really is all about, helping kids get a little extra maybe boost and start in life that they maybe wouldn't give otherwise or get otherwise if this program wasn't around.
1: Absolutely. A long time ago, we talked about the most important thing is if you can do something positive in the life of a child, and knowing that there are the kids grow up with a lot of stress, a lot of problems to deal with. And so being able to have support for them, the mentoring program has turned out to be extraordinarily successful. For lots of reasons, mentoring is difficult to maintain in a community for all of the insurance and on reasons. But we're so blessed with good support here, good people. We were talking on the way out here today, hard to believe 20 years. It's just hard to believe. And you know, Les, I can't imagine how many chocolate chip cookies you and I have eaten in 20 years out here, but well, we sure try to do our share to keep that up. I remember a fella coming in, and his mother had sent chocolate chip cookies because he was afraid they were going to run out with you and I. So
0: Yeah, it's been a great program. It's been a lot of fun over the years. A great thought of yours 20 years ago, putting this together, and it's growing even bigger and better. And there's a lot of community support and sponsorship support here. You've got a job to do here today. What are you going to be doing? You're pretty close by the clubhouse here.
1: Well, I am. They wanted Janice and I to watch a hole. So we're going to try to stay out of the way of the balls coming in, and they want us to watch the holes for part of the day anyway. They wanted something I could do and just sit, and they thought that would be a good thing for me to do. And it is interesting to watch this run with the people who step in year after year, but it's also amazing how many people have been here every year for 20 years.
0: I'm going to have to get you a hard hat if you're going to be watching this hole here by the clubhouse. There's some pretty good golfers here today.
1: Absolutely. We remember the ball going over and hitting one of our car that we had out here years ago, and we thought we'd parked it a long ways away, but it hit it anyway. But and again, Les, the support you've had for this or given to this is amazing. So thank you.
0: All right, everybody, come out here and partake in this. Alan Knox, meet him, folks, the founder of this organization, going now strong 20 years. We're out at the Pleasant Valley Golf Course here in Claremont for the North Fayette Valley Mentoring Program fundraiser. And inside, you can all have a chance to win and maybe get yourself here qualified for our Passport to Paradise giveaway that we'll draw for at 3:30. We're in Claremont at the Pleasant Valley Golf Course here at LA Communication Stations.
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0: The Hawk FM 100.5. It's the weekend. My beautiful bride right here at my side. Hello, Heidi.
1: Hello, John.
0: How you doing way over there?
1: I'm good. And yourself?
0: I'm good. You sound better. Somebody had given her a cold for some reason.
1: Yeah, somebody gave me a cold.
0: I was done with it. I didn't need it, so I just
1: passed it on.
0: I gifted it to you.
1: Appreciate that.
0: You do sound better. So I was thinking that we were going to have to get rid of you. We were voting on.
1: You're going to have to put me down.
0: If it was going to be the John and Heidi show.
1: Take me out to pasture.
0: With No Longer with Heidi, or if it was going to call it the John show. But doesn't that sound weird, the John show?
1: It just doesn't sound right.
0: Yeah, so we decided to keep you. And I do have a guest joining me, the fastest man on earth. Going to be on this program. I wonder if he talks fast too. He's Wing Commander Andy Green. He set a world record, I think, in like the 90s, and then just set another world record this week in the Salt Flats in Utah. I wonder why they always go there. I'm going to ask him that. Anyway, Wing Commander.

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1: Come here, baby. You know you drive me up a wall, the way you make good for all the nasty tricks you pull. 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
0: Now, with today's reason to party, here's my beautiful bride, Heidi Small. What do you have for me there, Heidi?
1: Today is honeybee day.
0: Okay.
1: They are so, so important. And we know several people that raise bees, actually.
0: We do.
1: Yeah. So, and I found a cocktail called the honeybee. It is white rum, honey, lemon juice, and orange blossom water, which I'm not even entirely sure what that is. But sounds very sweet.
0: Yeah, I'm not a good honey beekeeper because I had what I thought were honeybees. I was trying to get some honey. And then my friend who's a honey beekeeper is like, John, you have wasps. That's not, you ain't going to get no honey from them. So I'm like, okay. But I do have a link to that drink. It's in the show notes for today at johnandheidishow.com.

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6: Slight chance of thunderstorms today, otherwise overcast skies. High of 83. Cloudy skies tonight, chance for storms. Lows level off around 68. Sunshine mixed with clouds at times. Tomorrow, slight chance for showers. Highs level off around 81. I'm meteorologist Kara Foster on 100.5 The Hawk. Currently, it's 70 degrees.

0: And a very good morning, everybody. Well, almost noon time. We'll be here in just a little bit. And if you're looking for a place to hit out and enjoy a little lunch, come on out here to the Pleasant Valley Golf Course in Claremont. All right. And you can enjoy lunch inside there, folks. Christine Ryerson. Is it a free will donation? Is that what it is? I'm not for sure. Is it you just buy your lunch?
1: Yep, just buy your lunch. Free will donation would be great. And we have silent auction items, a lot of great items.
0: Christine Ryerson with Ryerson Investments, one of the, of course, key sponsors of this event. And you also serve on the board, too, I understand.
1: Yes, I do. Yep, I am board chair. I help on the Turkey River Classic Golf event. And then formerly, I've been a mentor as well in our mentoring program.
0: All right. We're going to get some people to invest because now you're going to get some radio time here. We're going to get this gal on the radio more often so you can hear about Ryerson Investments, everybody here in West Union and Northeast Iowa. Hey, by the way, our Passport to Paradise giveaway registration will go right up until 3:30 here, folks. So you can stop out anytime while you're here. Stop inside and bid on a lot of great items. Man, there's tons of items inside the clubhouse.
1: There are a lot. I think this is the year we've had the most. So, and I think there's something for everybody in here.
0: Yeah. You know, it's a great thing for kids and the community. It's an investment in our young people, the mentoring program, and it's done very well here in this Fayette County.
1: Yeah, it's amazing how one person can make quite a big difference, you know, in the life of a youth. So what we're all about is helping the kiddos.
0: All right. Christine here is running the pot. Tell me about how this one works. You know, I'm not a big golfer. I'm more of a racer and play pool and bowling and that. But I struggle on the golf course. I don't know about you. But tell us a little bit what you're doing here. You're right by the south end of the clubhouse.
1: Yeah, I'm also not a golfer. I like to drive the cart. But so I have a putting contest. So for $5, you can get 3 chances to make it in one of the holes here on the putting green that they have. And then just for playing, you get a prize here, have off the table. It is open to the public, so come on out.
0: Yeah, exactly, folks. Even though you're not in the golfing tournament, which kicked off and teed off here at 10 o'clock, and they were all totally filled up, but you can come out anytime between now and basically they're looking at maybe around 3 o'clock here. So get out before that time if you'd like to make some bid on some of the items inside the clubhouse, or if you'd like to do the putt contest here with Christine and maybe be a winner. If there's something you're bidding on and you're not going to be here, they will help bid that if you want to just set that amount where you want to. Go to and 50-50 draw. It's all raising money here for the North Fayette Valley Mentoring Program.
1: Yes, it is. Yep. So, yeah, if you make the putt, you go into a drawing for 50-50 of, you know, the proceeds. So the more that play, the more you have to win.
0: All right. Hey, Steen, thank you for being a sponsor of this event. And it was great. Alan Knox, they had a 20th year, of course, recognition here for him and the organization. 20 years this has been, of course, an event out here. And Alan Knox getting recognized, the founder of this.
1: Yep. Yes, it was wonderful. Glad he's out here today. He's actually a hole watcher for our hole in one. So
0: yeah, good to see him here. Yeah, he's working and he doesn't have a hard hat yet. And I know there's a couple of golfers that came over and says, hey, I'm a pretty good hitter, so look out when we get close. Folks, coming out here to the Pleasant Valley Golf Course in Claremont. Again, till 3 o'clock, you can get yourself maybe qualified for our Passport to Paradise giveaway or some of the other great prizes you can make some bids on here, helping out a great organization, the North Fayette Valley Mentoring Program.

0: I'm John, and she's Heidi.
1: Playing the Tri-State's best variety on 100.5 The Hawk.
0: Now, surveys and studies and such. What makes workplace team truly successful? Well, a survey of more than 6,000 office and professional workers found that one factor stood above all other perks, work arrangements, and amenities. I guess this stood out above those things, too. Peace and quiet. So I messed up the story.
1: Yes, you did.
0: What stood out over everything was peace and quiet. What do we not have around here? Peace and quiet.
1: We do not have peace and quiet.
0: Why is that? Because of me. More specifically, access to a quiet place to focus on things. Members of high-performing teams, 52% more likely to have somewhere they could just go and concentrate without interruptions. Surprisingly, these super teams were just as likely to work remotely in the office or in hybrid setups. Researchers say the key is protecting uninterrupted focus through dedicated focus blocks, meeting free days, systems that reduce unnecessary interruptions. The takeaway is how a team may work more where they work more so than how they work.
1: Okay.
0: So you might want to read that because I botched
1: you,
0: it.
1: You did botch. You botched it pretty good.
0: I thought I hit it well. No? Not
1: you
0: even
1: are
0: a little bit?
1: Professional.
0: Yeah, it's because of where I read it, Heidi. If I would have had a little bit of peace and quiet while I was trying to read
1: it, would have been much better.
0: Rather than you mocking me the entire time. Surveys and studies and such on the John and Heidi Show.
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0: Now, big screen, little screen. It's been 11 years since fans said goodbye to a little comedy called Glee, but it might be coming back. While speaking about this various upcoming projects, Ryan Murphy admitted he's considering a Glee reboot. He said, it's something to consider. For many people right now in their 20s, they grew up on that show, and it really means something to them. So Glee received 6 Primetime Emmy Awards, 4 Golden Globes throughout its run. They did really, really well.
1: Our daughter watched that a few times.
0: The Odyssey has cracked the $1 billion mark at the global box office.
1: Has it really?
0: Yeah, and this number is from like a week ago. So it's probably like $1.5 billion now. I don't know. It's done very well.
1: I hadn't heard anything very good about
0: Nolan's movies, because he also had another one called Oppenheimer, and he's done a couple movies. I don't know if you know that. Anyway, $7 billion worldwide with all of his movies now.
1: All right.
0: And IKEA is capitalizing on Alexander Skarsgård's viral Wicker movie trailer with a ad campaign. The Wicker clip features Skarsgård's character made out of, well, pliable wood material to suit his wife, played by Olivia Colman. The online frenzy has brought out the most unhinged reactions, though. Some people saying 50 Shades of Pinocchio. There's a whole lot more if you want to read the whole story. It's in the show notes for today at johnandheidishow.com.
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2: Slight chance of thunderstorms today, otherwise overcast skies. High of 83. Cloudy skies tonight, chance for storms. Lows level off around 68. Sunshine mixed with clouds at times. Tomorrow, slight chance for showers. Highs level off around 81. I'm meteorologist Carol Foster on 100.5 The Hawk. Currently, it's 70 degrees.
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0: And a very good morning, everybody. Well, almost noontime, folks. If it's that time for lunch, come on out here to the Pleasant Valley Golf Course in Claremont and enjoy lunch. And boy, when you come out here, you're going to see a lot of opportunities and some chances here for you to take home some nice prizes. It's all, of course, a big fundraiser here for the 20th annual Turkey River Classic, of course, North Fayette Valley Mentoring Fundraising Program. And I have Jenny, of course, Stoka. Jenny, man, great day. You know, the sun is underneath that cloud cover, so it's not ungodly hot. It's just really nice. It's not raining. That's the main thing.
1: Yeah, the golfers seem to be happy. They're liking the clouded skies versus the hot.

0: minutes than like it normally is.
1: Want to mention here too, we are out here registering, of course, qualifying two individuals for the Passport to Paradise giveaway. You've got till 3:30 here at the golf course at Pleasant Valley to get yourself into the red bucket. Just look for that. And also a little bit later on here too, you can head out to the Corrado Center till 12:30. And then this evening, Eric's going to be up at the Canton Day Off celebration from 5 until 7 o'clock. So many chances for you to get yourself qualified for our Passport to Paradise giveaway here at LA Communications Stations. Well, great community investment in our young people. That's what mentoring's about.
0: Yeah, so we match for the NFE mentoring program. We match caring adults with kids in our community, and it's a great program. It provides opportunities for our kids that they may not otherwise have, and we're always excited to build those relationships with them.
1: Yeah, I mentioned there when I was talking with Christine. I was a county supervisor for a number of years in Winnesee County when the mentoring programs first started, and I'll tell you what, I went to a lot of the banquets, and just to watch the kids' faces and their smiles, and you could just see the joy that they've had with their mentors and the mentees, of course, all working together to giving some kids an opportunities. I mean, it's heartwarming.
0: It sure is. When they build that lasting relationship, it's amazing to watch, you know, whether they start in elementary school or even high school. I've seen them then, you know, then they're attending their mentees' weddings. It's a joy to watch.
1: All right, let's give a little shout out to, again, some of the big sponsors that have helped out here with this program again this year.
0: Yeah, so this year our platinum sponsors, Forest Foundation, Ryerson Retirement, always here for us. We have our gold sponsors, Alan and Janice Knox, Imperial Roof Systems, Farmers Savings Banks, and LA Communications.
1: All right. Jenny, people, you have an opportunity here if you're not in the golfing tournament, which is well underway here now, folks. They all teed off at about 10 o'clock. But come on out here anytime between now and about 3:30 and go inside the clubhouse. Many, many items that you can have a chance to be the top bidder on and take home here. You do not have to be present for that to win. They'll contact you if you're the top bidder. And if you have to leave, you can leave your bids there as to how high you want to go on these items. And it's just a fun time and a great, great program that you run here and this event. 20 years. And it was great to see Alan Knox here too.
0: Yeah, 20 years. It's hard to believe. And yeah, great to have Alan here still and be able to share this moment with him too. And yeah, the silent auction, tons of awesome prizes from local, from our local communities and members, and lots of fun stuff to bid on.
1: Yeah, and there's food. Like I said, I just checked in there. There's chocolate chip cookies.
0: And there's chocolate chip cookies. So.
1: Come on, everybody, here to the Pleasant Valley Golf Course here in Claremont for the North Fayette Course Youth Mentoring event that is taking place here, 20th year, and you can all be a part of it and celebrate and maybe be a winner here, everybody. 3:30 is when they draw, and that is also when we're going to draw our two qualifiers for our Passport to Paradise giveaway. That's it for us. Jenny, it's been great.
0: Thanks for coming, Les. And yeah, come out and join us today.
1: See you at the golf course here in Claremont.
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2: On the Tri-State's best variety, 100.5, The Hawk. Heidi, did you know an elephant's ear keeps it cool? Large blood vessels near the surface release heat, and flapping their ears increases airflow to lower the blood temperature all over their body. How cool is that?
1: There you go.
2: I wish I could do that. Flap my ears to cool off. Actually, I'm kind of glad I can't do that because I'm hot all the time. And you're like, can you stop flapping your ears at me? Keep knocking papers off the desk. It's horrible. We don't know everything, but now we know this.

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2: Where the fun never stops and neither do the hits.
1: Time now for the joke of the day with my beautiful bride, Heidi Small. What do you have for me there, Heidi?
2: I have two really, really stupid, really stupid jokes.
1: Do you think they're even too dumb
2: today
1: for me?
2: Well, I don't know. Right. I guess we'll see. The first one is a question for you.
1: Okay, I'm ready for it.
2: Can February, March?
1: I don't think so.
2: No, but April, May.
1: See, that's not so bad.
2: It's pretty dumb, but it's
1: not so bad.
2: This one's really dumb. What's red and shaped like a bucket?
1: Red and shaped like a bucket. I have no idea.
2: A blue bucket painted red.
1: What? Well, there you go. Here you said it was stupid, then you're laughing at it. Well, that's wonderful, Heidi. This is the stuff she brings to the table. Do you guys remember back in the day when she didn't get to have breaks? And then we were adding some new breaks to the show, and people were like, you should let Heidi have some breaks. And I was like, here's what's going to happen with that. This right here. This is what I was worried about. All right. That is your joke of the day on the John and Heidi Show. Does your

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5: Mainly cloudy today with a slight chance for storms. Highs level off around 83. Chance of thunderstorms tonight. Lows dip down to about 68. Overcast skies. Sunshine mixed with clouds at times. Tomorrow, slight chance for showers. High of 81. I'm meteorologist Carol Foster on 100.5 The Hawk. Currently 72.

0: the Tri-State's best variety, 100.5 The Hawk. Time now for the scoop of the day. Have you sat down to enjoy some coffee or paused for a relaxing gaze out a window? A Canadian study suggests you don't need a vacation or hours of free time to get a little leisure in your day. Researchers found brief moments of enjoyment, like watching a bird, smelling some flowers, sipping a drink, or playing a quick game, or simply feeling the sun rays can reduce stress and leave you more optimistic and joyful. These micro moments can almost happen almost anywhere and often spontaneously. Researchers say we create more of them by slowing down, taking a different route, putting down our phone, and paying attention to our surroundings. Even 5 minutes spent tending plants, enjoying chocolate, or chatting with a coworker can provide surprisingly meaningful mental reset.
1: Agreed.
0: I do this in our hot tub every day, and I ask you all the time, you want to join me out there? And you're like, nah, I'm good. Because here's the thing, though. I don't bring my phone.
1: I still like to start the day that way.
0: I'm just saying, it is the best way. Well, let's do that then. I'm just saying it is the best place for me personally. That's like my little place. And you've been there. You want to buy some corn on the cob. But before you do, you want a sneak peek just to make sure, you know, it looks okay. Should you shuck the corn at the store before buying it? Experts say no, not unless you are prepared to buy it, because peeling back the husk can help shoppers spot bugs and mold and bad kernels. And some stores even provide bins for discarded husks.
1: Yeah, they do.
0: But shucking can also expose the corn to bacteria. It can cause moisture loss, reduce its sweetness. Etiquette expert on corn, Jacqueline Whitmore. How would you like to be an etiquette expert on corn? Put it, if you shuck it, you
1: that
0: better buy it.
1: That sounds like an etiquette expert.
0: Yeah. She does sound like she would know a lot about corn. Instead of possibly ruining it, there are some tips on selecting healthy, delicious corn on the cob. They say look for heavy, firm ears with bright green husks and fresh-looking silk. So, there you go. Thank you, Jacqueline. That is your scoop of the day on the John and Heidi Show.
2: Rumors going all over town. Can't keep my name out the mouth these days. Yeah, they say.

0: sounds like the 90s to now. 100.5, The Hawk. Excited to visit with Wing Commander Andy Green. He is the fastest man on Earth, and they had another fast ride this week at the Salt Flats. And that's where you are right now, is that right?
1: Yes, sir, that's right. We're sitting on the spiritual home of the world land speed record, the home of the annual largest straight line race meet every year, the Bonneville Speed Week. 12 miles of beautifully groomed and prepared racetrack in Bonneville, Utah, where we took the world's fastest hydrogen-powered car, the JCB Hydromax, up to 406 miles an hour as a new world land speed record. And we're still very, very excited by that achievement.
0: And that record was set Tuesday of this week. What is it like going that fast? I can't even imagine going as fast as you go.
1: Yes, it's the hardest question to answer, because if you haven't tried it, I mean, I've been lucky to have the world's best day job flying jet fighters in the UK for the Royal Air Force, and I've also had the world's best holiday job driving straight-line race cars. But the actual sensation of speed at 350, 400 miles an hour, the track itself is 105 feet wide, so the timing lights need to be able to record the car going past, so 105 foot wide, and there's markers every quarter mile down the track. Now, quarter mile sounds like quite a long way. You know, it takes you about 4 or 5 minutes to walk that far. At 400 miles an hour, that's about 2 seconds of driving. And the faster you accelerate, further ahead you're looking as these markers come flashing towards you. And of course, the further away they are, the closer they are together. So it has the visual impression, as you go faster, the track is getting narrower and narrower and narrower, because I have to look further ahead as the markers come towards me quickly. The surface goes under the car at a phenomenal rate. And also, approaching the high speed, about 300 miles an hour, the car starts to move around. Because the grip from the tyres gets less as you go faster, true with any race car, but at 400 miles an hour, the effect is quite noticeable. Then the race car starts to drift around just very slightly on the track. So I'm making very small corrections to the steering just to keep it tracking straight down this narrow and visually getting narrower 12-mile long racetrack.
0: That's fascinating. Is there a reason they continue to come back to the Salt Flats there in Bonneville?
1: Yeah, absolutely. Historically, you know, the then mayor of Salt Lake City, Ab Jenkins, was an avid racer before and after the Second World War. And in 1935, he convinced the great British record breaker, Sir Malcolm Campbell, to come here to Bonneville because it was the world's best racing surface. Now, Campbell had raced all over Europe, South Africa, Daytona Beach. He came here, he said, yeah, this is better than anything I've ever seen. Campbell brought his car out here, set the world's first ever 300-mile-an-hour record, 1935, and everybody looked at that, okay, if that's the place to go, that's where we're going. And since then, for 40 or 50 years, all the outright fastest cars on Earth came to race at Bonneville, and they've been running Bonneville Speed Week since just after the Second World War. So it's very much been the place to go. It's got not only this fabulous salt surface, but also the organizers, the Southern California Timing Association, who set up Bonneville Speed Week every year and do a phenomenal job of running this enormous straight line race meet. And I've got to say a public thank you to them for all the help they've given the JCB Hydromax team in setting our record. We could not have done it without them, so thank you, guys.
0: So you're listed as the fastest man on Earth. How long have you been the fastest man on Earth, and have you ever lost that title?
1: Extraordinarily, when we set the record back in 1997, that was a

0: breaking record in history, which is kind of a measure of just how extraordinary an engineering achievement that actually is.
1: Well, that is fantastic. And I know this has been a big week for you. Now you got to fly home on like a slow airplane, I suppose.
0: It will certainly feel slowly and probably a lot more relaxing. We're going to go home. The Hydromax team, who deserve all the credit for designing and building this amazing race car, will all be going home. They've got what's called salt fever. They've all got the passion and excitement for straight line racing. A group of them are already talking about building another car and coming out here next year to have a go at an electric record or something else. The extraordinary thing is, JCB, they came out here 20 years ago with a diesel car. They still hold the record for the world's fastest diesel car, and the world's fastest hydrogen car traveled at 406. So it's likely that record is going to stand for quite a long time. JCB, having found a genuinely zero carbon form of racing, you know, it's a new breed for the future. That's the technology they've left, and now we're going to wait and see who else responds and picks up the challenge.
1: Well, if you come back next year, we'll have to chat again. Thank you for your time today.
0: Look forward to it.
1: Again, our guest today is the fastest man on the planet. Wing Commander Andy Green set another record on Tuesday of this week. All of the details can be found in the show notes for today at johnandheidishow.com.
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6: Mainly cloudy today with a slight chance for storms. Highs level off around 83. Chance of thunderstorms tonight. Lows dip down to about 68. Overcast skies. Sunshine mixed with clouds at times. Tomorrow, slight chance for showers. High of 81. I'm meteorologist Kara Foster on 100.5 The Hawk. Currently 72.
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0: 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Time now for the movie quote of the day from 1944. Lauren Bacall said this, Heidi. You know how to whistle, don't you? You know what movie that's from?
1: I don't.
0: To Have and Have Not.
1: Oh, I would have never gotten that.
0: Well, that's why I gave you her name at least. Yeah, 1944. No, I've not seen the movie, so maybe we'll have to check that one out. That is your movie quote of the day on the John and Heidi Show.

0: wherever you are and whatever you're doing. 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
0: Time now for News to Me as we head to the News to Me news desk with Heidi Small. What you got for me there, Heidi?
1: Rapper Lauryn Hill has won 8 Grammy Awards, the most of any female rapper.
0: Well,
1: I don't know that I've ever even heard that.
0: You know who that is. I'll play you some of her music
1: okay.
0: here in a minute. You know who she is.
1: The only Southeast Asian country never to have been colonized by a European nation is Thailand.
0: Oh, wow. That's good to know.
1: And the highest point in South America is the Aconcagua Mountain.
0: Nailed it!
1: 22,837 feet.
0: Okay.
1: The lowest is the Laguna del Carbon, 344 feet below sea level.
0: Wow.
1: Both are in Argentina.
0: Well, that's pretty cool.
1: Yeah.
0: That is fantastic.
1: That's
0: I appreciate
1: news to me.
0: That is also news to me.

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5: Slight chance of thunderstorms this afternoon. Otherwise, cloudy skies with a few peaks of sun. Daytime highs approaching 83. 68 tonight, chance for storms. A mix of clouds and sun. Tomorrow, slight chance for showers. Highs around 81. I'm meteorologist Carol Foster on 100.5 The Hawk. Currently 72.

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0: Fun fact for you, Heidi.
1: What's that, John?
0: A newborn expels its own body weight in waste every 60 hours.
1: Holy cow.
0: Yeah. So these kids really got to go. Fun fact for you, Heidi.
1: What's that, John?
0: Every time you shuffle a deck of cards, you get a combination that has never, ever, ever happened before.
1: Isn't that crazy?
0: I don't know how they know
1: I don't know
0: that,
1: how that's but, possible. You know.
0: Fun fact for you, Heidi.
1: What's that, John?
0: There's a species of butterfly in Brazil that has the color and the fragrance of chocolate. Wow.
1: Oh.
0: I kind of want to see this
1: that's
0: butterfly.
1: That's interesting.
0: But then I'd probably want to taste this butterfly. So I probably better not see that butterfly. Fun fact for you, Heidi.
1: What's that, John?
0: Gorillas cannot swim. Well, now I feel like I want to train gorillas
1: I
0: and teach them how to swim.
1: I did not know that.
0: I wonder if we've ever tried to teach them. Do you
1: I
0: think?
1: Would assume they could learn.
0: Yeah, I would think so. And we'll do one final fun fact for you, Heidi.
1: What's that, John?
0: Kids are more likely to trust an adult if that adult is attractive. So that's why kids trust you. And they always point at me and laugh. They call me Shrek. All right, several fun facts. Now you know. Thanks for listening to the John.

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0: Time now for some weird news. You can now get all you can ink tattoo experiences. Yeah. A growing number of studios are offering these bottomless tattoo events where customers pay a set price for a block of time and get as many tiny tattoos as they want. The trend.
1: As many tiny tattoos. Yeah. Why would you want a bunch of tiny tattoos?
0: Well, I don't know. You connect them all together and make a big sleeve. I don't know. The trend, popular on social media, has attracted plenty of attention, as well as some criticism from tattoo artists who say it turns a skilled craft into a bargain bin experience.
1: Yeah.
0: Meanwhile, tattoo removal specialists say they're seeing more clients looking to erase their spontaneous mini masterpieces. So, I have some tattoos. Heidi has some tattoos. There's none that I've ever said I want to remove that. Had one covered up, but it wasn't like you want to remove it. You just thought it looked kind of funky and it needed some love.
1: Needed some love.
0: Yeah, but
1: gone a little overboard, but.
0: Yeah, no kidding. She got the entire cast of the Muppets to cover up Tweety Bird. You might have gone overboard. Might have. You did. You definitely did. All right. That is weird news on the John and Heidi Show.
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8: Slight chance of thunderstorms this afternoon. Otherwise, cloudy skies with a few peaks of sun. Daytime highs approaching 83. 68 tonight, chance for storms. A mix of clouds and sun. Tomorrow, slight chance for showers. Highs around 81. I'm meteorologist Carol Foster on 100.5 The Hawk. Currently 73.
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1: On the Tri-State's best variety, 100.5, The Hawk. Time now for the question of the day. This one is for you, Heidi. 12% of millennials have gotten a tattoo of this. What is it? 12%. No, it is not the Muppets. We were just talking about Heidi. She has a tattoo of the Muppets. You do not have this. I do not have this. A tattoo of our pet.
0: Oh.
1: Yeah, 12% of millennials have gotten a tattoo of their pet.
0: No, we are also not millennials.
1: Well, I never said we were. I was just trying to say that, you know, we're not cool, apparently. Because, you know.
0: Apparently.
1: There you go. Question of the day on the John and Heidi Show.
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1: Where the fun never stops and neither do the hits.
0: Time now for something special with Heidi Small.
1: So I've got one final myth for you.
0: Okay.
1: And the myth is pouring sugar into a car's gas tank will destroy the engine.
0: That's not true.
1: Apparently not. It says, according to common lore, sugar added to gasoline results in a viscous mess that clogs and ruins the motor. But
0: yeah,
1: sugar doesn't dissolve in gas. It retains its granular nature. The sugar will sink to the bottom of the gas tank. If it doesn't, any car's fuel filter is designed to prevent materials much smaller than grains of sugar from making their way into the engine.
0: Hmm.
1: A bag of sugar, at worst, would mess up the fuel pump, which can easily be replaced. We still don't recommend pulling this prank.
0: Well,
1: but it won't destroy the engine.
0: Was that your
1: supposedly
0: final myth?
1: It was the final myth.
0: You had a nice series of these. They weren't all good. They were kind
1: else
0: of hit or myth.
1: Wow.
0: What's
1: that?
0: That
1: was pretty
0: bad. All right, but I'll be back. That is something special with Heidi Small.

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7: Slight chance of thunderstorms this afternoon. Otherwise, cloudy skies with a few peaks of sun. Daytime highs approaching 83. 68 tonight, chance for storms. A mix of clouds and sun. Tomorrow, slight chance for showers. Highs around 81. I'm meteorologist Carol Foster on 100.5 The Hawk. Currently 73.

0: be me.
1: The Tri-State's best variety, 100.5, The Hawk. Time now for the list, the funniest posts of the week from women. I like this one here. Panicked, spelling out an insurance code on the phone. I said, you, as in useless. And the receptionist read it back. She said, you, as in umbrella. And I was like, yeah, that works too. Another one here. He's using you for your body. Do you think I went to his place at 3 a.m. to discuss the economical and political state of the world? How about this one? I think I'd get kicked off Love Island for trying to make the guys kiss too many other guys. Apparently that's what they do. I don't know. I'm literally never drinking again until maybe Friday at about 7 p.m. And then here's, I love this one. This is my favorite. On the list. I'm begging hotels to start putting real doors on bathrooms again. Every time we go to a fancy hotel, no, it's like the glass. They're all glass things now.
2: Oh.
1: And I'm like, well, that's great if you're here by yourself, but if you're here with somebody else and they're like, I'm going to go use the bathroom. Can you just look the other way for a bit? I'm like, I don't understand why they're doing that. But there you go. That is the list on the John and Heidi Show.
0: Thank you for dinner, baby. I had a really great time. I really

0: Sounds like the 90s to now. 100.5, The Hawk. We always like to wrap things up around here with good news, and I think this is good news. Take a listen to this story. A mother has a tattoo of a keyboard on her arm, like a computer keyboard.
1: Right, okay.
0: Because this way, her son can always be heard. Jessica Fletcher had this simple tattoo, but it's something that's far more meaningful than body art. Her 11-year-old son is autistic, and he's nonverbal. To share his thoughts on the world, sometimes he has to spell things out. And the way that he can do that is utilizing, it's called an AAC device, which looks like a tablet,
1: okay,
0: a device tablet that allows him to type words. But they were at a restaurant. The battery was dead. He couldn't do what he wanted to do. He couldn't say what he wanted to say. And it was kind of frustrating. So she drew an alphabet on a piece of paper, and he did that on the piece of paper. And that made her think, you know what? I'm going to just have this with me at all times. She's got it tattooed on her forearm.
1: Very clever.
0: So now
1: idea.
0: She can reach over and he can touch her on her arm and type it out, which I think is a really cool idea.
1: Very clever.
0: So anyway, and it's way more reliable than the technology, because the technology on these people now has died numerous times. You have to make sure you have it charged up, just like a cell phone.
1: Right.
0: How many times have you had your cell phone die? I've had mine die plenty of times.
1: Yeah.
0: So beyond a single serving as a reliable backup, the tattoo also gives Hunter a quieter and more private way to communicate with his mother, because when he touches that thing, like the words talk out loud.
1: Right.
0: So there are things that he wants to say just to her, and he was never able to do that either.
1: Yeah.
0: So I think this is really cool. I've got a link to the story. It's in the show notes for today at johnandheidishow.com. Time to say goodbye, Heidi.
1: Goodbye, Heidi.
0: Goodbye, everybody. Have a great weekend. Thank you for listening to the John and Heidi Show.
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6: Slight chance of thunderstorms this afternoon. Otherwise, cloudy skies with a few peaks of sun. Daytime highs approaching 83. 68 tonight, chance for storms. A mix of clouds and sun. Tomorrow, slight chance for showers. Highs around 81. I'm meteorologist Carol Foster on 100.5 The Hawk. Currently 73.
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5: Mainly cloudy skies expected this afternoon, with daytime highs approaching 81. Cloudy skies expected tonight, slight chance for storms, lows dip down to about 68. Highs around 81. Tomorrow, a mix of clouds and sun. I'm meteorologist Carol Foster on 100.5 The Hawk. Currently, it's 73 degrees.

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3: 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The hike is approximately 4 mile round trip with a steep incline to get to the top of the bluffs. The Marching Bears Hike at Harper's Ferry FG Mounds National Monument, Saturday, August 22nd.
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6: Mainly cloudy skies expected this afternoon, with daytime highs approaching 81. Cloudy skies expected tonight, slight chance for storms, lows dip down to about 68. Highs around 81. Tomorrow, a mix of clouds and sun. I'm meteorologist Carol Foster on 100.5 The Hawk. Currently, it's 73 degrees.

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5: Mainly cloudy skies expected this afternoon, with daytime highs approaching 81. Cloudy skies expected tonight, slight chance for storms, lows dip down to about 68. Highs around 81. Tomorrow, a mix of clouds and sun. I'm meteorologist Carol Foster on 100.5 The Hawk. Currently, it's 73 degrees.

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8: Mainly cloudy skies expected this afternoon, with daytime highs approaching 81. Cloudy skies expected tonight, slight chance for storms, lows dip down to about 68. Highs around 81. Tomorrow, a mix of clouds and sun. I'm meteorologist Kara Foster on 100.5 The Hawk. Currently, it's 73 degrees.

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4: Lows dip down to about 68 tonight under overcast skies with a slight chance of thunderstorms. Daytime highs approaching 81. Tomorrow, a mix of clouds and sun. Lows level off around 58 tomorrow night. Clear skies. I'm meteorologist Carol Foster on 100.5 The Hawk. Currently, it's 75 degrees.

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5: Lows dip down to about 68 tonight under overcast skies with a slight chance of thunderstorms. Daytime highs approaching 81. Tomorrow, a mix of clouds and sun. Lows level off around 58. Tomorrow night, clear skies. I'm meteorologist Carol Foster on 100.5 The Hawk. Right now, 73.

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5: Lows dip down to about 68 tonight under overcast skies with a slight chance of thunderstorms. Daytime highs approaching 81. Tomorrow, a mix of clouds and sun. Lows level off around 58. Tomorrow night, clear skies. I'm meteorologist Carol Foster on 100.5 The Hawk. Right now, 73.

0: Hey, it's Eric hanging out in Canton for the Canton Day Off Celebration. Got the Passport to Paradise here until 7 o'clock. Bucket right by the main tent, right by the beer garden. Got some food trucks here, so come on by, get something to eat, and get your name in the bucket for that tropical trip for two we're taking this winter. Don't know where we're going yet, but it'll be a nice winter getaway, so get signed up for that. We'll be here till 7 o'clock. And tons of fun going on for the Canton Day Off Celebration. There's tons of kids' activities going on right now. There's the inflatables till 7, character drawings going on till 6, balloons, also face painting, and the Hyperspace Starcade from 7:30 until 10 in the Canton Town Hall. And tonight, Pop Rocks playing starting at 8:30, and all events are free. Tomorrow, got the Ecumenical Church Service featuring Driftless Revival, the Kern's Corner Car Show, Main Street registration by 9:30, it's from 10 to 1. Bloody Mary Bar kicks off at 10. All proceeds donated to the Canton Community Association. Fireman's Beer Garden starts at 10. The UTV ride registration from 10 to 11. The ride is from 11 to 4. And meatballs. Now we're talking Assumption Catholic Church meatball salad bar dinner from 11 to 1 at the Assumption Catholic Hall. And more kids activities tomorrow than the big raffle and the fest tent at 5 p.m. Like I said, all the events are free and our giveaway is free too. So find the bucket right by the main tent, right by the beer garden right here for the Canton Day Off in Canton now till 7 o'clock.
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7: Lows dip down to about 68 tonight under overcast skies with a slight chance of thunderstorms. Daytime highs approaching 81. Tomorrow, a mix of clouds and sun. Lows level off around 58. Tomorrow night, clear skies. I'm meteorologist Carol Foster on 100.5 The Hawk. Right now, 73.

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1: 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I hate stress.
0: Time to go wild with Mason.
1: Can I go wild too?
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3: I just realized that when my coworkers tell me I can be really irritating sometimes, they're not giving me permission. That's observation. I have been doing it wrong this whole time. Welcome in. My name is Mason in the summer of 26, and our special guest later today, Bella

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1: Hi, hello. Can I make a song request?
0: Yeah, what do you want to hear?
1: Drop Dead by Olivia, Rodrigo, I think that's her name.
0: Yeah, one of the biggest songs of the year. Great party starter, good energy.
1: Yes, sir.
0: What's your name?
1: I'm Elliot.
0: And where are you calling from?
1: I'm calling from Columbus, Georgia.
0: What's going on tonight?
1: What's going on tonight? You know, just late night drive, man.
0: You gonna meet up with anybody later, or go out to the bars or something?
1: Me and my two boyfriends.
0: Oh,
1: we're gonna go meet at the bar.
0: It's a throuple.
1: Heck yeah, man, it's a throuple. What? You know, new age.
0: Well, that sounds pretty nice.
1: Yep.
0: I can't even think of two friends that I have. We have a great time. Thanks for calling, Live Line.
1: Hey, you

0: Live line. Who sings it?
1: Ja Rule.
0: That's right. Ja Rule, your Ja winner. Who's this?
1: My name is Jessica.
0: Jessica, where are you calling from?
1: I'm calling from Pierce, South Dakota.
0: Well, congratulations, Jessica. You've won a Liveline prize pack with a Liveline t-shirt, a Liveline mouse pad, which has a calendar of the next 2 years on it. My face, our logo, it's stunning, and some Liveline pens. How do you go wrong?
1: Yay!
0: Living it up this weekend, baby. And stay tuned. Our special guest later on tonight is Bella Kay. I love it. I love it. I love it.
1: Oh, awesome. Thank you.
2: What you gonna do? Line, line, line. What you listen to? Line, line, line. Gonna get mine. Line, line, line. Tonight.
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8: We are live in Canton with the Passport to Paradise trip giveaway, a tropical destination for two lucky people. Going to pull out two qualifiers here at 7 o'clock, so stop on by right by the main tent. Got music tonight by Pop Rocks, got food here, and the beer tent is rolling too, so come on by and have some fun in Canton. There's kids' activities going on. But let's talk about tomorrow. Got the ecumenical church service going on featuring Driftless Revival. That is that starts at 9 o'clock in the Fest Tent. The Kearns Corner Cars Show from 10 to 1. Registration at 9:30. Bloody Mary Bar starts at 10. Fireman's Beer Garden at 10. The annual Fireman's UTV Ride is happening. Registration from 10 to 11. And the ride is from 11 to 4. And if you love meatballs, I mean, who doesn't love meatballs? The Assumption Catholic Church Meatball Salad Bar Dinner is happening from 11 to 1 at the Assumption Catholic Church Hall. And more kids' activities. There's the Joey's Pedal Pool, Kids Bingo at 2, character drawings, and a foam party at 4. And then the drawings at 5 p.m. in the Fest Tent, the Fireman's Gun Raffle, the Canton Day Off Nifty 50 Raffle, live auction, and the foam party happening again. And doing a live auction, got two half hogs, six bags of seed, and more items for that big auction raffle coming up tomorrow night as the Canton Day Off weekend wraps up. So stop on by, get your name in the bucket, and have some fun tonight in Canton. But the Canton Day Off will be here till 7 o'clock.

0: Hello, Liveline. What do you want to hear?
1: Can you play Beauty and the Beast by Justin Bieber?
0: Oh, yeah. It's a great summertime party song.
1: I heard you on the radio, and I said that I got to call in.
0: Well, I'm glad you did.
1: I like listening to you.
0: Thank you very much. What's your name? Where are you calling from?
1: My name is Troy, and I'm calling from Vermont.
0: Oh, where in Vermont?
1: Burlington area. Driving up to South Hero, and I'm going to be listening to some live music.
0: Well, I hope it's a great time. You should call us back once you get there and make a bunch of people scream and yell for us on the phone.
1: All right. I'll totally do that.
0: All right. Have a great night. Thanks for calling Liveline.
1: Thank you. Happy

0: Lifeline, what do you want to hear?
1: Hello. Do you think you could play Bye Bye Bye by NSYNC?
0: Yeah, one of the biggest party songs ever. Who's this?
1: This is Tekin.
0: And where are you calling from? What are you doing this weekend? Tell me everything.
1: Fergus Falls, Minnesota. I actually finished my driver's ed training today.
0: Oh, congratulations. And what are you driving?
1: I haven't really done my permit test yet, but I finished the test, the test in the classroom deal.
0: The written test. Well, that's the hard part, because they ask you all these questions about stuff that you actually never need to know. The one that really tripped me up and made me upset because I actually didn't get it right was, how many feet before you make a turn do you have to put your blinker on? And they had, like, multiple choice. I think it was, like, 100.
1: 100 feet.
0: Is it 100?
1: Yes, 100 feet.
0: Who does that? You know, who's got, like, a tape measure to the intersection from their car? It's like, all right, once I get to 100, I'm going to turn it on. And I've never been pulled over for it, and I never use my blinker at all. No, I'm just kidding.
2: I don't need a tape measure, right? I just know that 100 feet is a meter.
0: Wow. Well, that's incredible. Whoa. Hey, that's not us on the radio. What are you listening to?
1: I have a SD card that has music downloaded on it.
0: Oh, no. Come on. Listen to us. We're better. Turn that crap off.
1: But anyway, I can do a Venom impression when we get off.
0: Well, it's nice to get off. All right. Well, here's your song. Thanks for calling Lifeline.
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0: I'm Zora Larson, and you're hanging out with the big, crazy, wild Live Line with Mason. And the fun is just getting started.
1: 100.5 The Hawk.

0: line. Hello.
1: Hi, can we request a song?
0: Yes, I would love that. Which one?
1: Billie Jean.
0: Oh, Michael Jackson, of course. One of the biggest songs of this year.
1: Yes, absolutely. It's for my girls, Savannah and Cheyenne.
0: And what's your name?
1: My name is Shauna.
0: Where are the three of you tonight?
1: We are in Republic, Michigan at our summer house.
0: Oh, well, that's nice. And the sun's going down. Got the hot summer vibes.
1: Yes, it is.
0: All right. Well, the party's on your radio, and everybody's calling in from coast to coast. Bella Kay is our special guest lady.

0: Quest, all about you all night long. My name's Mason. Thank you for being here. 1 week from tonight, we launch in the beautiful state of Washington and Seattle, Benson Boone's hometown. We can't wait to have them aboard. Meanwhile, if you're new to the show, this is all about you. 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I promise we will answer. We'll put you on later on tonight. Our special guest right here. We're Zooming with Bella Kay, who sings one of this year's biggest songs. I love it, I love it, I love it.
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19: Lows dip down to about 68 tonight under overcast skies with a slight chance of thunderstorms. Daytime highs approaching 81. Tomorrow, a mix of clouds and sun. Lows level off around 58. Tomorrow night, clear skies. I'm meteorologist Carol Foster on 100.5 The Hawk. Right now, 73.

0: talk. Hello, Liveline. What do you want to hear?
1: Ooh, do you have pink? Let's get this party started.
0: Absolutely. That'll propel the night off into the stratosphere.
1: All right, let the party begin.
0: Fabulous. Who's this?
1: Kyle from Warren, Minnesota.
0: And what's going on tonight?
1: Well, I was going to go for a walk with the cat, but it's a little bit rainy at the moment.
0: Oh, sorry to rain on your
1: still
0: parade.
1: Going for a walk. Nope, still going for a walk. It was a hot day.
0: Any other plans this weekend?
1: I am done working for the week, so I get to enjoy the weekend.
0: And now you can enjoy this song playing for all of North America. Stay tuned. Bella Kay calls in later tonight.
1: All right.

0: the Hawk. Lightline, what do you want to hear?
1: I think it was a Pink Pony Club or Pink Pony Boy.
0: I can't remember
1: what the name of it is, but I don't know. It's kind of a chick song. That's my favorite song. I don't know.
0: No, it's a really popular song. In fact, I'd say we get more requests for it from guys than girls.
1: Yeah, I don't know. It's a cool song.
0: It's one of those guilty pleasures, I understand. Who's this?
1: This is Dave.
0: Dave, where are you?
1: Down in Granger at Minnesota at the Long Branch.
0: What's going on tonight?
1: We got roasted fish fry. I got ribeyes, grilled salmon, grilled tuna.
0: Sounds delicious.
1: Yeah, I got shrimp, grilled shrimp.
0: Wow.
1: All sorts of stuff.
0: You're grilling all kinds of stuff. You're pretty good with the grill?
1: Yeah, I've been in it for probably about 35 years.
0: So
1: I was at the Brandon Iron Restaurant, and I was a head chef up there for probably about 25, 27 years.
0: Wow. Well, I guess it's safe to say nobody can beat you.